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6: 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Ella Langley leads the way with 9 nominations, including Entertainer of the Year. Riley Green gets the nod for the Grey Cup November the 15th in Calgary. And Ella Langley has spent 6 weeks at number one. Can she push it to 7 weeks at number one? That and more coming up this week on The Countdown.
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1: What's up, y'all? It's Cole Wessel. I hear my new song with Ella Langley.
2: 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How'd you get so jaded?
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day, Potts Farm was a place to go. 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

0: Hey y'all, it's Zach John King, and this is my new song, Get to Drinking. 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
4: 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Hi, this is Dan Hill. 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And when the label says Canada, that's music to my ears. 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

0: 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Yeah, we could be some history in the making, girl. 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
8: 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And Ella Langley has spent 6 weeks at number one. Can she push it to 7 weeks at number one? That and more coming up this week on The Countdown.
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6: This week on The Countdown, we are 6 weeks out from the 60th annual CMA Awards in Nashville. Ella Langley leads the way with 9 nominations, including Entertainer of the Year. Riley Green gets the nod for the Grey Cup, November the 15th in Calgary. And Ella Langley has spent 6 weeks at number one. Can she push it to 7 weeks at number one? That and more coming up this week on The Countdown.
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0: Michael Dickerson. This is my brand new single, Worth Your While. Hot Chili Peppers are co-writers on this song because of the You're My Butterfly Sugar Baby reference. 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

0: of country am I in?
1: 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It's 5 o'clock somewhere.
0: It's always on 5 in Margaritaville, come to think of it.
1: Yeah, I heard that.
0: You've been there, haven't you?
1: Yes, sir.
0: I've seen your boat there.
1: I've been to Margaritaville a few times.
0: All right. Well, that's good.
1: Stumble my way back.
0: Okay. Well, we just want to make sure you can keep it between the navigational beacons.
1: Between the buoys. I got it.
0: All right. Well, it's 5 o'clock. 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
3: 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She'd show up and I'd be walking out. 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That white Maxima with the sticker on the back. I'd act

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1: 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It's Cole Wessel, and hear my new song with Ella Langley.
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6: This week on The Countdown, we are 6 weeks out from the 60th annual CMA Awards in Nashville. Ella Langley leads the way with 9 nominations, including Entertainer of the Year. Riley Green gets the nod for the Grey Cup, November the 15th in Calgary. And Ella Langley has spent 6 weeks at number one. Can she push it to 7 weeks at number one? That and more coming up this week on The Countdown.

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4: Good morning and welcome to Good News in Quinte, a quick look at some of the stories from the past week that'll make you smile. I'm Paul Martin. The Back to Build campaign for a new hospital in Picton is getting ever closer to the finish line thanks to a big commitment from a local donor. David Bennett, a member of the Prince Edward County community for over 15 years, has committed to match new gifts to Back to Build dollar for dollar up to $250,000. Right now, they're $800,000 away from the $30 million target with the goal of reaching it by March 31st. If people take advantage of David's generous offer, they'll bring in more than half of the remaining money they need to reach that amazing goal. Thank you so much, David. There were some impressive numbers posted at the Kids Can't Wait Radiothon on Wednesday. Officials with the Children's Foundation say the event featuring 10 local radio stations across the region, including this one, of course, raised an incredible $50,000 to support local children and youth. The event saw incredible community support from a number of local restaurants and McDonald's locations and leaders from across the Quinte region. Thanks to Ingrid and everyone at the Children's Foundation for letting us be a part of it. A recent golf tournament really brought in the green for the Children's Safety Village. They were selected as a charity of choice for the Next Level Directional Drilling second annual golf tournament held in September. They held a check presentation this week. The event brought together community members, local businesses, and supporters for a day of golf generosity and giving back, raising an incredible $26,250 for the Children's Safety Village. And congratulations to Ella and Lucas, our Cool 100 and Hits 95 five athletes of the week. Ella and Lucas have just completed their fourth year of go-kart racing at Brighton Speedway, where they demonstrate their determination and the fact that they never give up. They both started at a very young age and have found something they truly love. Congrats, Ella and Lucas. You can nominate someone to be our next athlete of the week as well at cool100.ca or hits955.ca so we can tell everyone about how great they are as well. That's all for this edition of Good News in Quinte. 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
1: Happy Thanksgiving Sunday, Quinte, with a few happenings around the area on this day. I'm Brock Horimond. Spend part of the long weekend with your Belleville Senators at CIBC Place. The B-Sens return home following a road game in Syracuse to take on another New York State opponent, the Utica Comets, at 5 p.m. today. Doors open early. Come out and enjoy some Thanksgiving AHL hockey here in the Bay of Quinte. Build a Scarecrow again in Prince Edward County from 11 a.m. to 4 p.m. The annual Scarecrow Festival, hosted by Terror at Macaulay, North Fire Circus, and the County Museums, supports Terror at Macaulay, a haunted walkthrough at the museum. Guests can enjoy the museum during the beauty of fall, see some spooky decorations, and partake in some community fun. Throughout the day, visitors can take part in family-friendly crafts, activities, and many hula-hooping sessions. Visit the apothecary as well for some delightful potions, then make your own Scarecrow to take home or leave at the museum as decoration for Terror at Macaulay. Admission to the grounds is free. Donations will be accepted throughout the museum. Inspirare yourself in Bloomfield today. Join four diverse artists for a unique creative collaboration and stimulating sensory journey as they explore form, raw materials, the painted surface, and the invisible art of scent. Participating artists include Diane Beauregard, Anne Dubois, Delaney Cooper, and Andrea Piller. And head out to the Loaf and Ale for the weekly Sounds of Kim Pollard, Napanee's Own. Pollard has been nominated twice for the International Blues Challenge Memphis, Tennessee, and is a recipient of the All-Star Canadian Female Vocalist of the Year Award. She and her talented band have opened for several artists, including Robert Cray and Buddy Guy, and headline shows at the RBC Ottawa Limestone Blues and Blue Skies Music Festivals. The show runs from 5 to 7 p.m. That's all for this edition of Weekend in Quinte. I'm Brock Horimond.
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Tucker Wetmore's Brunette on Cool 100. Happy Thanksgiving Sunday, Cool Country. My contribution, the tunes. We're in the middle of 10 in a row of today's best country with Thompson Square. Are you going to kiss me or not?

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whiskey wings instead of the Red Bull giving you wings option. That's Washboard Union's latest here on Cool. Dasha and Austin and before that. Some side effects from Dallas Smith coming up after Luke Combs. Here's Sleepless in a Hotel Room.

0: 100. What are you thankful for this weekend, Cool Country? Me? It's a full day of football. Just a matter of minutes ago, we had an international game kickoff in London. You've got the Philadelphia Eagles taking on the Jacksonville Jaguars, and that kicks off what will be a full day of football. And also going on today for you race fans, if you're missing out on the live race action from Brighton Speedway or Shannonville Motorsport Park, don't you worry. We've got the Bank of America 400 NASCAR race going on at 3 o'clock this afternoon from Charlotte Motor Speedway.
1: Today's Pet Report features Yoshida, a 3-year-old domestic short hair mix. 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And Yoshida just loves neck rubs. Yoshida is also very food motivated, which will help him with the process of bonding with his new forever family. We think Yoshida may be open to sharing his home with a compatible feline companion. Although he's not yet been dog tested, a dog test can be done if requested.

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Good times at Tan Line, Zach Top on Cool 100. Going to be missing out on those tan lines in due time, well into October, which meant some frost warnings earlier this week. But looking at the temps for the coming week, looks like we've still got some heat ahead of us, which I am in favor for. Roller Coaster, Luke Bryan, Cool 100.

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0: 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I am very much a basic Thanksgiving, you know, menu kind of guy. Give me the turkey, white meat, not dark meat. 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
6: 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Ella Langley leads the way with 9 nominations, including Entertainer of the Year. Riley Green gets the nod for the Grey Cup November the 15th in Calgary. And Ella Langley has spent 6 weeks at number one. Can she push it to 7 weeks at number one? That and more coming up this week on The Countdown.
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0: Strix Bentley. Cool 100. Seems like he's only living to play other celebrities. Jeremy Allen White saying he'd be honored to play which star when it comes to an upcoming biopic. Going to tell you more later on this hour. Shaboozy, here's Cowgirl on Cool 100. Girl, shake it, shake it.

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Kingdom of Fear, Cameron Whitcomb on Cool 100. Full day of football with a game in London going on this morning. NASCAR race this afternoon. NHL is back. NBA coming back soon. And we got the Major League Baseball playoffs on too. So I'm in my happy place.

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1: What's up, y'all? It's Cole Wetzel, and hear my new song with Ella Langley. How'd you get so jaded? I hit up Ella. We got on it. It didn't take us very long to get it whooped, and yeah, it turned out to be a really cool tune.
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0: love Chad Brantley's vocals on Hood of My Car here on Cool 100. One of the biggest actors on the planet right now, Jeremy Allen White, throwing his hat into the ring to play Gene Wilder in an upcoming biopic. And considering how much he already looks like the guy, Hollywood might want to answer that phone call. During an appearance on Today, Jeremy Allen White was asked if he'd be interested in portraying Wilder. His answer, immediate. Absolutely. It would be my honor. White said Young Frankenstein was one of his earliest movie memories and called Wilder a genius, adding, I love him. I've always loved him. And I need the call. That Wilder biopic is currently in development with... We've already got writers and directors, but no actors announced for the role, which gives us some hope. It's been compared to a young Wilder for years just by the look on his face, and the resemblance has even become an internet meme. So it seems like an inevitability, just on the heels of having played Bruce Springsteen, did Jeremy Allen White, which he did a great job at. But I can't help but feel with that actual visual resemblance that this is just needs to happen no matter what.
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1: Thanksgiving Sunday continues in Quinty with what you need to know for this edition of Weekend in Quinty. I'm Brock Ormond. Thanksgiving weekend is the pinnacle of fall, and so is the Moon Lake Corn Maze in Napanee. Looking for some evening fun? Bring your flashlight and do the maze in the dark. There will be a fire pit, caramel and candy apples, and fresh pressed hot apple cider all evening. Today is your last chance to take part in a fall tradition in Picton. Come out to the Scarecrow Festival at Macaulay Heritage Park until 4 p.m. Participate in some community fun with the whole family and make your own scarecrow to take home or leave at the museum as a decoration for Terror at Macaulay, a haunted walkthrough at the museum. Admission to the grounds is free. Donations will be accepted throughout the museum. And Era Gallery in Prince Edward County is ready to put on another Botanica display at Sandbanks Winery today. It's an exhibition and sale of fine art photography-based digital art by Tara Wilkinson and fine art and caustic paintings by Andrew Saforti. Inspired by nature and their love of flowers and gardens, the show features a collection of new works that are bursting with color, texture, and creativity. Exhibition is on until 5 p.m. today. Spend part of the long weekend with your Belleville Senators at CIBC Place. The B-Sens return home following a road game in Syracuse to take on another New York State opponent, the Utica Comets, at 5 p.m. today. Doors open early. Come out and enjoy some Thanksgiving AHL hockey right here in the Bay of Quinty. And tomorrow brings some service changes in local municipalities. The City of Belleville is notifying the public of closures for City Hall, the Quinty Sports and Wellness Center, the Hazardous and Electronic Waste Depot, and the Belleville Public Library, among other locations. There will be no changes to curbside garbage, green bin, or bulky items collection in Belleville because of the Thanksgiving weekend. Also, Quinty West City Hall, the Frankfort Municipal Office, and the Frankfort Yard Waste Depot will be closed tomorrow for Thanksgiving. In Prince Edward County, Shire Hall will be closed, among other changes. Visit your local municipal websites for a full list of changes and closures. That's all for this edition of Weekend in Quinty. Enjoy the rest of your Thanksgiving Sunday. I'm Brock Ormond.
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1: 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Replaying the top 40 songs in country music tonight, starting at 6 with the KC Clark Country Countdown. So if you missed it yesterday morning, don't worry, we got you. Sad the Sanity, here's Zach Top.
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It's the latest here from Josh Ross on today's Best Country, Cool 100. They will feel better if we drink things through. Nice little play on words, drink things through. We're going to keep those tunes rolling along with Thomas Rhett. And after all, the bars are closed. After

0: and McKay.
1: Have a great Thanksgiving weekend. Lewis and I back in on Tuesday wearing our stretchy pants, or at least I will be. You've got a chance to win with the ultimate ear test just after 7. Press Play Cafe, $20 gift certificate, as well as a voucher for Walt Sugar Shack.
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0: Hey y'all, it's Zach John King, and this is my new song, Get to Drinking. When I get to drinking. It's about a relationship that I had in the past that after a few Jack and Cokes, I started to paint it with rose-colored glasses.
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0: John King, Get to Drinking. That's new here on Cool 100. Congratulations to all of our Lewis and McKay Game of the Day contest players from this past week, winning a pair of tickets to see Gord Bamford when his tour stops at Little Texas in Belleville coming up next Saturday. Get your tickets at showpass.com. Our winners also winning four packs of tickets to today's Belleville Senators game at the CIBC Place. Yes, no longer the CAA Arena. CIBC Place will be home to the Senators later on today. And again, coming up next Friday night, our winners of the Game of the Day contest also winning a four-pack of tickets for that game too. So season is on. You can learn all about it at BellevilleSens.com. And speaking of the Game of the Day contest, going to be taking a break tomorrow because it is a holiday Monday, but back to it coming up on Tuesday. Forgetting my days of the week already, where we're going to give you away some gift certificates to Press Play Cafe and some meal vouchers for Walt Sugar Shack, all part of Fall Maple Madness, which is happening in the county coming up next weekend.
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Happy Thanksgiving, Cool Country. I hope you're having a great weekend so far. We sure do appreciate you bringing us along. Whatever you're up to today, don't you worry. We got your long weekend playlist covered. Riley Green, Jade Eagleson, Blake Shelton, too, coming up after Kenny Chesney. It's Carry On.

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One of the biggest acts in Canada, and he was on stage at the Stirling Fair this past summer. That's Owen Wrigley's latest, Me Without My Hometown, here on Cool 100. Songs just keep getting bigger and better, and we are here for it. Love to play some great Canadian tunes. Here's Cop Car, it's Keith Urban.

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7: What's not to love? Yeah.

0: Dr. Stephen Lee Olsen on Cool 100. One of the most admirable traits that I find in a human is someone who can admit when they're wrong and apologize genuinely. And that's exactly what Rosie O'Donnell has done. Apologizing to friend Winona Judd after incorrectly assuming that the country star was a Trump supporter because she had performed at Mar-a-Lago. O'Donnell said she was wrong to make the assumption and praised Judd, calling her a longtime friend. Judd's representative said she did not perform for President Trump and he wasn't at the event O'Donnell was referring to. Judd has performed for 7 presidents from both parties, from Jimmy Carter to now what was a sort of Donald Trump run event. So I appreciate Rosie O'Donnell for publicly admitting when she was wrong. The right thing would have been to, you know, do your research and not go public with it to begin with. But I think it means a lot when people do choose to do that because there are a lot of people who won't and don't. So good on Rosie O'Donnell, known as being a brash and bold person, stepping up to the plate when I believe it was necessary. And I loved hearing Winona Judd's original response when she heard that Rosie O'Donnell had gone public with that sort of opinion, saying, "We never talked about politics. I choose to not talk about politics with anybody I'm friends with." So I don't know where she got that in her head, but I'll have to talk to Rosie about it. And well, here we are.
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6: 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Ella Langley leads the way with 9 nominations, including Entertainer of the Year. Riley Green gets the nod for the Grey Cup, November the 15th in Calgary. And Ella Langley has spent 6 weeks at number one. Can she push it to 7 weeks at number one? That and more coming up this week on The Countdown.
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about Thanksgiving meals, maybe more than any other meal, is there are a lot of good pieces of food that go good together. Throw a little gravy on top of it and it's all good, right? I'm not a big gravy fan. I'm not much for additional flavors, but I get it. Like, I understand that it's an integral part of the Thanksgiving menu. But for me, I will sometimes make just a little mini turkey slider right on the spot. Those are always good after Thanksgiving, but sometimes that bun, that turkey, and those mashed potatoes all together in one bite aren't bad either. No matter what's on your plate, I hope you have a great Thanksgiving dinner ahead tonight. Favorite country song, here's Artie. Cool one.

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0: Michael Dickerson. This is my brand new single, Worth Your While. Red Hot Chili Peppers are co-writers on this song because of the You're My Butterfly Sugar Baby reference. 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

0: 100. That is it for me, Cole Naylor, Cool Country. I hope you have a wonderful rest of your long weekend. We are going to have it be a long weekend day of programming tomorrow, which means no contest being played, no, you know, birthday announcements brought to you by Smash Shack Burger Company. There's not going to be a Lewis and McKay game of the day, and there's not going to be any plays with the high-low game. So that final play on Friday afternoon with Tanya Barker of $777.44 was the last guess with the high-low game brought to you by Bay Subaru and Shorelines Casino Belleville. So hopefully your list is up to date, so when we start playing it on Tuesday, you are good to go for your chance to win some free gas.
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5: This week on The Countdown, we are 6 weeks out from the 60th annual CMA Awards in Nashville. Ella Langley leads the way with 9 nominations, including Entertainer of the Year. Riley Green gets the nod for the Grey Cup, November the 15th in Calgary. And Ella Langley has spent 6 weeks at number one. Can she push it to 7 weeks at number one? That and more coming up this week on The Countdown.
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3: Counting down the biggest songs on a Thanksgiving long weekend turkey. We got ham. We got football. We got hockey. We got preseason basketball playoff. Baseball, college football, NFL. Oh, my gosh. It goes on and on and on. Also, by the way, we're about 6 weeks out from the 60th annual CMA Awards in Nashville, November the 18th. Ella Langley leads the way with 9 nominations, including Entertainer of the Year. Riley Green's getting set to be our halftime show at the 113th edition of the Grey Cup in Calgary, November the 15th. And this artist throws herself a number one party in Nashville. And the big question, all show long, will be Stella Lefty holding onto that number one spot with Boston. If she does it, it will be 7 straight weeks. Yikes. Let's recap the top 3 songs in the nation last week. At number 3, Luke Combs with Be By You.
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3: 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That's the storyline. We'll find out coming up. Let's kick off the countdown with a debut from Dean Brody off his 10th album called Side A. Here's Dean with Death of Me.
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1: Also debuts this week at number 39, Jade Eagleson teaming up with Midland, coming soon to a honky tonk near you. The Bailey Borough, Ontario native is your 2025 CCMA Male Artist of the Year. And this is his first release since signing with BBR Music Group and BMG Nashville. Congratulations. Over to a town just north of Edmonton, St. Albert. Haley Benedict hails from that town, had the most played song by female Canadian country artist on radio last year with Things My Mama Says. She's back on the countdown with a debut this week with Party Without You.
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1: 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Back to counting down the biggest country songs in Canada. This is the Casey Clark Country Countdown.
0: We are counting down the biggest songs in Canada. Happy Thanksgiving long weekend. Over to the Washboard Union, Chris, Aaron, and Dave. They won the CCMA Group of the Year three straight years. The Vancouver Trio also recently signed with a Canadian indie label called Arts and Crafts. This is the first single off that new label deal. 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

0: Another big debut on the countdown this week. It's Megan Maroney debuting this week at 35 with Medicine.
1: From the stage to you. 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It's the Casey Clark Country Countdown Road Notes.
0: Gord Bamford, his As Long As There's a Bar tour, has 19 dates in Peterborough, Ontario this weekend, along with Oshawa, Waterloo, then off to London, Ontario, Belleville. We make stops back in Alberta, in Calgary, at Ranchman's, November the 6th, Cook County Saloon in Edmonton on the 7th. Then we wrap it up in Brooks, Alberta, November the 14th. More details online. Some quick festival news. Megan Maroney is the first headliner announced for Country Thunder Saskatchewan 2027. She'll close out the festival in Craven Sunday, July the 11th. Riley Green will be spending a lot of time in Canada. Grey Cup halftime show, McMahon Stadium, November the 15th in Calgary. And the That's Just Me tour hits Edmonton April the 8th, Calgary on the 9th, Saskatoon April 10th, then back in Toronto June the 11th. Tickets are on sale right now. And from that tour and from the Grey Cup, I guess, Riley Green with If It Wasn't for Trucks.
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0: 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Number 34.
1: He's a ranch hand in a pinch, man. 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Cause she's a gold digger with a quick trigger. A cast iron skillet swinging lid flipper. Now he's a double wide on the county line. Sipping on a six pack of Lone Star Light. She did him dirty, took him to the cleaners. 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
1: Cody Johnson up 5-34 with a horseback. Kojo is a four-time CMA nominee this year. Entertainer, male vocalist, plus single and music video of the year for The Fall. Okay, coming up from Surrey, BC, he's on the countdown when the countdown continues.
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1: Happy Thanksgiving long weekend. Hope you're enjoying it. You get time with friends and family, watch some football, some hockey, or just hang out and fall in the Leafs. I love that. Will Stella Lefty hold on to that number one spot? If she does, that's 7 weeks in a row. Back to it with our buddy Tony Stevens from Surrey, BC, the lower mainland of Vancouver. He is last year's CCMA Breakthrough Artist of the Year nominee. He's climbing 5 this week with Nothing On Me.
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0: For this week's throwback, we're going to go back to 2009. It's a song that has extra meaning this week. Lady A wrote this song with Josh Kerr. It's about a lonely middle of the night moment when you just got to make that call. Spent 5 weeks at number one, climbed all the way to number two on the Hot 100, and in 2011, it won 4 Grammys, including Record and Song of the Year. While it was the best-selling country song ever,

0: Laura Lena climbs 4 to 31 with her buddy Chase Matthew with All My Exes. Coming up, our biggest Canadian climber of the week from Mild May, Ontario. Not Lizard Lick, Saskatchewan. No, Mild May, Ontario. We'll tell you more when the countdown continues.
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1: Counting down the biggest songs in Canada. Happy Turkey Long Weekend. Thanksgiving Long Weekend. I hope you and your friends, family get some time to tear away and hang out with each other. We are still 30 songs away from finding out if Stella Lefty can make it 7 straight weeks at number 1. Still a ways to go. Up next from Mildmay, Ontario, Owen Rigling was a 4-time CCMA nominee this year, including some big awards. Entertainer of the Year, his deluxe edition of In the Feeling out November the 13th, and his In the Feeling tour kicks off in Victoria October the 18th. Lots of great things going on. Here is Owen Rigling up 10 spots this week with Me Without My Hometown.
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0: At Casey Clark, dedications, requests, you can slide into our DMs. Again, at Casey Clark, you can email us, casey@caseyclark.ca. This one coming in from Jenna in Kamloops, BC, listening to us on New Country 103.1. Jenna and her hubby just got the keys to their first house. How exciting is that? This all happened last week. She says, Casey Clark, the first thing we did before we unpacked any boxes, we actually got to dance together in the empty kitchen. How sweet is that? Jenna says she wants to hear that song they dance to. Love it. Here's Thomas Rhett with Die a Happy Man.
1: 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Baby.

0: Zach McPhee climbs 3-28 with The Way I Know You Now. Zach used to play for the Vernon Vipers, a junior hockey club out of Vernon, BC, his hometown, then three different other WHL teams before going, you know what, say goodbye to the rink and hello to the writer's room, and I'm going on the road as a singer-songwriter, country music artist, and he's doing really well. Okay, coming up, your three-time CCMA Female Artist of the Year and a brand new mom. She's on the countdown
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0: Counting down the biggest songs in Canada. Will Stella Lefty hold on to that number one spot for 7 weeks in a row? That is a wild number, isn't it? We'll get to that. First, though, Megan Patrick wrote this letter to her unborn daughter. Then September 1st, that daughter arrived. Little baby Ember James. Less than 3 weeks after that, Megan was named the CCMA Female Artist of the Year for her third time in her career. Climbing three this week, this is Megan Patrick with Your Daddy Smile.
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0: pretend. Thelma and James climbed 5 to 26 with alternate ending. Mackenzie Porter and Jake Etheridge took home two CCMAs, Video of the Year and Alternative Country Album of the Year. Now, they're up for their first ever CMA, Vocal Duo of the Year. They're up against Brooks and Dunn, Brothers Osborne, Dan and Shay, and Muscadine Bloodline. Good luck. It's going to be tough. Over to Taylor Swift, her latest, called I Knew It, I Knew You, is up for Single of the Year. When the nominations came out, T posted, looks like I haven't yeed my last ha. CMA, thank you. She also teased, see you there November the 18th. She's going to be at the CMAs. I can't wait. Taylor, down 5. This week with I Knew It, I Knew You.
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0: Tucker, Whitmore climbs 8 to 24 with Who Told You That? Rumors are still circulating between him and Ella Langley as boyfriend, girlfriend. Neither one of them, by the way, when asked, are saying anything. Huh, must mean it's true. Coming up, a traditionalist who brings the fiddle, the steel, and a lot of pyro. We'll tell you more next.
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0: Well, happy Thanksgiving long weekend as we get to continue counting down the biggest songs in Canada. It's at Casey Clark on any of our socials. Over to John Party, his Gambling Man tour is just selling out everywhere he goes. And why not? It's loaded with pyro, flames, pedal steel, and lots of fiddle, and a lot of attitude as well. Here's John Party climbing two this week with Boots Off.
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0: The Juno and CCMA award-winning group Tim and the Glory Boys had a really busy summer with festivals across Canada, plus shows in Spain and Australia. They're now back with the next taste of their second album. By the way, that's due out next year. Tim says the song came from the band's own move out from the city into the mountains, where the river, the wild things, the stars, the satellites all become part of your everyday life. He calls this a love song about two people who don't need space from each other. They need it from everything else. The song is called Where We Can't Be Found. This is Tim and the Glory Boys, and it's this week's next big thing.
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0: It's Tim Hicks climbing 5 to 21 with The Pilot. That is off of his sixth album called Going Somewhere. Well, coming up, we are launching into the top 20 in Canada, getting closer to finding out if, in fact, Stella Lefty can hold on to that number one spot for a seventh week in a row. That's nuts. Hang on.
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0: Counting down the biggest songs on a Thanksgiving long weekend. Turkey, we got ham, we got football, we got hockey, we got preseason basketball playoff, baseball, college football, NFL. Oh my gosh, it goes on and on and on. Also, by the way, we're about 6 weeks out from the 60th annual CMA Awards in Nashville, November the 18th. Ella Langley leads the way with 9 nominations, including Entertainer of the Year. Riley Green's getting set to be our halftime show at the 113th edition of the Grey Cup in Calgary, November the 15th. And this artist throws herself a number one party in Nashville. And the big question, all show long, will be Stella Lefty holding onto that number one spot with Boston. If she does it, it will be 7 straight weeks. Yikes. Let's recap the top 3 songs in the nation last week. At number 3, Luke Combs.

0: Dan and Shay up 5-19 with Say So. These guys are up for Vocal Duo of the Year at the CMAs. And their Young Tour has this year's CCMA Single of the Year winner, Josh Ross, out on the road with them, along with their buddy Tyler Hubbard. Over to Luke Combs, who is a three-time CMA nominee this year, Entertainer of the Year, Male Vocalist of the Year, and Album of the Year for The Way I Am. Climbing one spot this week, this is Luke Combs with Rethink Some Things.
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0: insane. Zach Taub holds steady at 17 with South of Sanity. He's a two-time CMA nominee for Male Vocalist of the Year, Album of the Year. He's also headlining this year's Stagecoach, as well with Riley Green and Garth, April 23rd to the 25th in Indio, California. Coming up, a 23-year-old from Prince Albert, Saskatchewan. When he's not on the road, he's running his own music festival back home. I'll tell you more next.
1: Let's go. The Casey Clark Country Countdown. More of the biggest country songs in Canada next.
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0: Happy Thanksgiving long weekend. Dedications request coming up at Casey Clark if you're trying to get a hold of us. Quick update on Lady A's Charles Kelly, who recently revealed that he's been diagnosed with a blood cancer called multiple melanoma. Charles says he's overwhelmed by the support. People like Jordan Davis, Dierks Bentley, Little Big Town, and the rest of the country music community are sending prayers out along with us. Lady A has new music out as well, and they're up for Vocal Group of the Year at the CMAs. Sending some much love his way. Over to Josh Stump, who is a nominee this year at the CCMAs for Breakthrough Artist of the Year and Fans' Choice. When he is not on the road, he's back home in Saskatchewan working on his Sunset Country Music Festival. I love it. Josh climbs two this week with Johnny Walker, Back to Me.
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